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3: 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With his wife, Mary Ford, Les made music himself, but he's now best known for his name on the Guitar Center shelf. 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Whilst some guitars come and go, the Gibson Les Paul is eternal, playing both heavenly sounds and those that are infernal.
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0: From Ashes to New, Drag Me on Hard Drive XL. I'm your host, the Sonic Warrior, Lou Brutus. Screen Time will continue its UFO alien contact theme in just a bit as we get ready for the new Spielberg Disclosure Day this week. Of course, if you are looking for live music, Budapest, Hungary would be a really good place to be later this week. That's where Metallica will continue their M72 tour. After that, they move to Dublin, Ireland, where our Hard Drive XL producer, Randy Hawk, is going to catch the band after going to a family wedding. It actually worked out that the wedding is the same weekend in Dublin as Metallica, and that bastard will be lucky enough to be there.
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1: Alien Contact and UFO films are what we're featuring all week long in Screen Time as we get set for the new Steven Spielberg Disclosure Day. This time around, two films, the original and its remake, both entitled The Day the Earth Stood Still. The remake is from 2008 with Keanu Reeves and Jennifer Connelly. The original, black and white, is from 1951 with Michael Rennie and Patricia Neal. Both films are about a spaceship landing in broad daylight in the United States. A humanoid space alien walks off and starts telling the Earth that we are really screwing things up and they are here to stop that from happening anymore. Giving birth to the famed sci-fi saying Klaatu Barada Nikto from 1951 and 2008, The Day the Earth Stood Still.
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1: Thanks for hanging on this Tuesday edition of Hard Drive XL. Zoltan from Five Finger Death Punch here later, but for now, actual snail mail from the Hard Drive XL mailbag. You can always get me through the socials, but if you send a self-addressed stamped envelope, we will send back free stuff, including guitar picks and stickers. This one comes from prison, and it's got original artwork. The note says, "Lou, I listen all the time and love your show. I included a drawing. It comes with a story." And it goes on about how this fellow Joe was in county, and there was a flirty female guard there. He drew her as a cat. I have posted both the letter and his drawing on the Hard Drive Radio socials. Again, the address, if you want to get stuff back, P.O. Box 361, Arnold, Maryland, 21012. Joe, thanks for the picture.
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1: Thanks for hanging on this Tuesday edition of Hard Drive XL. Zoltan from Five Finger Death Punch here later, but for now, actual snail mail from the Hard Drive XL mailbag. You can always get me through the socials, but if you send a self-addressed stamped envelope, we will send back free stuff, including guitar picks and stickers. This one comes from prison, and it's got original artwork. The note says, "Lou, I listen all the time and love your show. I included a drawing. It comes with a story." And it goes on about how this fellow Joe was in county, and there was a flirty female guard there. He drew her as a cat. I have posted both the letter and his drawing on the Hard Drive Radio socials. Again, the address, if you want to get stuff back, P.O. Box 361, Arnold, Maryland, 21012. Joe, thanks for the picture.
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8: Zoltan Bathory joining me in just a moment. Continuing the week as featured artist on Hard Drive XL, where the word of the night is flying saucers. They actually appear from the very same place as missing socks.

0: Zoltan Bathory is back with me tonight as featured artist. Zoltan, artwork is so important to the band. When do you start building the art for songs and albums and everything else?
1: When you write a piece of music, to me, it's already giving you pictures and certain visuals. And if the vocalist picks that up, and Ivan is really good at that, pick up what this is about and how it feels, then both the lyrics and the music will give you the same, you know, vibe. It's sort of unified. Then now you can go for the artwork. Of course, the lyrics will definitely decide a lot of it, right? But it's generally the overall vibe. What is the lyrics about? What is the song about? And how it feels? The combination will, you know, trigger what kind of artwork goes with this. And then any later, what kind of video goes with this? And then later, what kind of merch goes with this? See what I mean? Like all this whole world, you're building worlds, right? The music, the lyrics, the visuals, down to album cover, merch, everything. Video, everything that has to do with it has to be synchronized. That's kind of the whole idea. So it's the most impactful. So that's how it's generally done. And I don't really think about my artwork until we have lyrics on it.

0: As Tuesday nights are often the nights that the second and third shifters really drag, Pantera is always in order on Hard Drive XL. Five Finger Death Punch before that, Eye of the Storm, from the forthcoming new album that is going to drop later this year. Z is here with me. Every night is featured artist. We are going to talk more about the new album, the tour, and UFOs. Zoltan has had some interesting encounters, which we'll cover on Thursday and Friday night as the new Steven Spielberg film opens, Disclosure Day. I will catch it Thursday afternoon in IMAX.
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1: As we celebrate the birthday of Les Paul, I am sometimes asked why so many musicians seem like weird people. Well, it's not that they're weird. Well, actually, some are. Some are really weird. 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Sometimes this is brought on by the fact that during their school years, they locked themselves in their bedrooms and did nothing but practice playing guitar. So, if you are looking for bright, happy extroverts, do not look to guitarists. But if you like weirdos who can shred, they're your pick.
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0: From the latest Scream film, that is Ice Nine Kills with McKenna Grace on Hard Drive XL. Speaking of movies, the new Steven Spielberg Alien Contact flick will hit on Thursday, Disclosure Day. Now and again, someone will ask me, with all the photography I do, if I have ever gotten a picture of anything unidentified in the skies. The answer to that, as of last October, is now yes. Honest to God, true story, I was out doing fall foliage pictures, so the trees are all multicolored off in the distance, blue skies, white clouds, and when I went back to look at the pictures, which I was shooting very fast, 1/2500th of a second, one of them, only one, in a sequence, had a fast-moving orb in it. I don't know what the hell it is. It's up on the Hard Drive Radio socials. You tell me what it is. But I guarantee you it's not faked.
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0: System of a Down on Hard Drive XL. That will do it tonight. Looking ahead to tomorrow, Zoltan Bathory of Five Finger Death Punch is going to be back as featured artist. My other special guest, Billy Morrison. We are also going to celebrate the birthday of the drummer for the Smashing Pumpkins, Jimmy Chamberlain. Until then, I'm Lou Brutus, leaving you with the words of writer Dr. Hunter S. Thompson. What is truth to one may be disaster to another.
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1: Yeah. 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What do you think, ladies? Yeah, I've got some, I've got a couple of hairs on my chest. Is that manly? I think it's manly. 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
1: 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I do it myself, but I'm only on the air until 7. You know what I mean?
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Grab a mop. Something's about to back up. Is that a Tootsie Roll? 92.1 Bob Rocks.

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1: Mashalangia. 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Yeah. 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Do with that information what you will. 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Armpits. 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I love looking into your eyes, but can you turn around and put your arm up?
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2: Good morning, my friend, and welcome to that rock that never ends. This is 92.1 Bob Rocks. I am Crazy Bob, host of the As of Yet Unnamed Morning Show. Here I am, baby. And I appreciate you more than you could possibly imagine. Thanks for being here. I'm going to do something I have never done before right now. Right now. I have never done this during my opening, during my first break here online. Online, on the air. And on the line if you're listening on the app. I'm going to give you a chance to win tickets. Because I've got lots of tickets to give away today. So, for the very first time ever, during my first time on the air today, I'm going to give you a chance to win tickets to see Periphery. They are on their A Pale White Dot Tour. 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Or if you're feeling lucky and you should, be caller 10 right now, 855-921-9200. Caller 10 will in fact get the hookup. I've never done this before. I don't know if people are ready for this. Maybe it's too early to be trying to give away stuff. But they don't call me Crazy Bob for nothing. So 855-921-9200, caller 10 gets the hookup on Bob Rocks. Here's Linkin Park.

0: 92.1 Bob Rocks. Congratulations to Dylan. Dylan was up early enough to win some tickets to see Periphery. I've got more tickets to give away. I've got tickets for Hatebreed. I've got tickets for Down. And thank you for indulging me. I didn't know if it would work or not. It's like right at 6 o'clock. It's a little early to be trying to win tickets. You know, I'm waiting for the coffee. But I appreciate that. That was fun. Thank you for that. Coming up today, you know all the things. New Rock with Hit It or Quit It. Rock Out with the Clock Out. Did You Know the Morning Post? Tickets for Hatebreed. Tickets for Down. The most important part of today, of course, is you. 855-921-9200. If you want to get in touch, you can call or text. You can get a hold of me via the BAP. The Bob Rocks app is free. And something on the chalkboard there. Oh, today's Wednesday. We've made it to the middle of the work week. What? That's right. So let's make it a good one, shall we? Even though, now, when I came into work, it was raining, and I think it stopped already. I'm pretty sure it stopped. I'm looking out the window across the building. I don't think it's raining anymore, but be careful out there, all right? Could be slick, could be raining. It's a bit overcast, but safety first. That's the most important thing. Here's music from Avatar. Tonight, we must be warriors.
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9: 92.1 Bob Rocks weather. Today, thunderstorms likely, gusty winds, and small hail are possible. Holy smokes! That's a lot. A high of 84, though. Almost. We're just one away from no pants weather alert temperatures. Tonight down to 73. Tomorrow we're going to see partly cloudy skies with a high near 92. That is definitely no pants weather alert temperatures. Right now it is a beautiful 67. Is it raining? I don't think it's raining right now, at least by me, but it might be by you. So be careful. 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

0: 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Like a psycho ex-girlfriend.
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0: 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G-Mom Bob checking in last night. She says,
1: good morning, Crazy Bob and Bob Nation.
0: No, she says, good morning, Crazy Bob, Bob Nation. Have a great Wednesday. Today is National Iced Tea Day.
2: Baby, can you give me some iced tea? Can you put a little lemon in there?
0: It's National Egg Roll Day. National Herbs and Spices Day. Not to be confused with peaches and herbs. It's National Black Cow Day. Hold on. Why did I not know it was National Black Cow Day? Which, by the way, is essentially a chocolate shake, I believe. I think it is. Isn't that what a black cow is? Like a chocolate shake? You can tell me if I'm wrong, but I'm pretty sure I am correct on this one. All right. Hold on. Wait a minute. Yeah. Steely Dan, Black Cow, a 92.1 Bob Rocks. Yeah, this is a song called Black Cow. Why I know this song, I don't know. Things I remember. It's National Frosted Cookie Day. Man, all the good things. I want to have an egg roll with some iced tea and then a black cow with a frosted cookie. It's National Ballpoint Pen Day. Now, if there's anything people know about me, they know I do love high-quality pens. So if you'd like to get me a nice high-quality pen for Father's Day, that'd be nice. It's National Ballpoint Pen Day. All right, here, Black Cow. This was rock music in the not-too-distant past, by the way. Like, this is what they called. Hold on. That it's over now. Drink your big black cow and get out of here. This is what they called album-oriented rock back in the day. I would assume they played this after 6 o'clock on FM stations. So people could have a little Don Julio, or what was big back then? Probably a little Cuervo, or like Steely Dan said, the Cuervo Gold, the fine Colombian. Yeah, that's what they used to do to music like this. The chillest ever. See, can you imagine yourself leaning back with a little spliffy spliff spliff and some Cuervo Gold and chilling with your friend, hopefully someone you want to get all up in a pile with? I could do that. I might do that tonight, although I don't have anybody to get in a pile with, but I think I'm going to get myself a nice black cow and some frosted cookies. I think everybody should play Steely Dan for their kids and watch how they react. They'll probably freak out. Dad, stop! Thank you for that, G-Mom Bob. And now back to your regularly scheduled program. Roll off, Bob. Good morning, Crazy Bob, Bob Nation. Happy Hope Day. L.A. Bob checking in and says, good morning, brother. Crazy and Bob Nation, have a great rest of your Hope Day. Backwards, Bob. Good morning, Crazy Bob and the Nation. Happy Hope Day. Melly Mel Bob says, good morning and happy Wet Wednesday. Be safe and prepare for the no-pants weather heading our way. That is true. Get out your short pants because tomorrow's going to be hot. And being that it rained today, it might even be humid, which makes me want to go get some, like, baby powder and powder my butt so that way my underwear don't stick. Kitty Cat Bob, or no, yeah, Kitty Cat Bob says, traffic accident in West Virginia, 81 North at the 23-mile mark. Hey, be safe down there in West Virginia, 81 North. Please be safe. G-Mom Bob adds, the nostalgic float. Happy National Black Cow Day. For the uninitiated, a black cow is the ultimate vintage fountain treat. A classic root beer float made with vanilla ice cream and chocolate syrup. Oh, so I was close, but I wasn't on it. It's a root beer float with chocolate syrup. All right, who's having black floats? Who's got the black cow? Do they got those over there at the Mikey's or the Lizzie's? Attention Lizzie's folks. Black cows, do you have them? And do you order them by name? Milpo Bob, good morning, crazy, and all Bob Nation. Have a great no witty comment Wednesday. I love that. No witty comment Wednesday. Thank you for that. All right, we got more here. Propane Bob. He don't like propane. Me and Just Bob should do a remake of that song. Good morning, Crazy Bob and Bob Nation. Happy Whiskey Wednesday. I'm down with that. Who wants to get a black cow after work? Who's down with that situation? I think we should. And listen to Steely Dan.

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1: Give us the facts.
3: I got the facts, Jack, and the facts are brought to you by the official gun shop of the as of yet unnamed morning show. 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They've got all your NFA needs. Drop in, tell them Crazy Bob said, what's up, and get armed. Get armed. Oh, I just accidentally hit the wrong button there. Did you know that nobody born after 1935 has ever walked on the moon? NASA astronaut Charles Duke was one of who was born most recently, not burned. And that was in October of 1935. He's 90 now and he's still alive and kicking. Did you know the beer that gets the worst overall rating in the world is Budweiser Select 55? So bad, I've never even heard of that. Keystone Ice is the second worst, followed by Natty Light.
4: What?
3: Get out of here. Did you know the average person burns about 0.19 calories a minute when they're laughing a lot? That comes out to about 17 calories during a standard 90-minute comedy routine. All right. Unless you're watching somebody who just isn't funny. Did you know that the tallest building in Wyoming is an 11-story office building in Cheyenne that's only 148 feet tall? I still wouldn't jump off of it without, you know, a nice balloon or something to cushion my fall. Did you know, finally, that some of the raptor sound effects in Jurassic Park were created from audio samples of tortoises having adult playtime?

0: 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I'm Teddy the Tortoise. 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
1: 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True story about Crazy Bob. I've never seen any of them. And I don't know why. I mean, that looks like something I'd totally be into. There's sometimes you just don't, you know what I mean? Like, I've never seen any of the Harry Potter films. It's weird. How did I miss those? And I'm not flexing that I never watched them. It's just like, wow, I never saw any. Anyway, here's music from the Pretty Reckless, their latest When I Wake Up, 92.1 Bob Rocks.

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1: 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And Alter Bridge Saturday, November 7th at the Fillmore Silver Spring.
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12: 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All right, today's Morning Post comes from what we learned just a few minutes ago, that the beer that gets the worst overall rating in the world... The world, not just the United States, not just the Bob Rocks listening area, but the world, is Budweiser Select 55, with Keystone coming in second, followed by Natty Light. today's Morning Post. What is the worst beer you've ever tasted? Maybe the elephant beer? Have you had the elephant beer? That's some thick stuff right there. I'm not a real beer drinker, to be honest with you, and even less so a dark beer drinker. But lots of people, a lot of my friends love stuff like the elephant beer and stuff like that. Anyway, today's Morning Post, what is the worst beer you've ever tasted? Facebook.com/BobRocksNation. Let me know. Here's Foo Fighters, Bob Rocks.

92.1 Bob Rocks, the latest from Beartooth. I am Crazy Bob, and I hit the wrong button. 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What is the worst beer you've ever tasted? Now, I know this area has a lot of beer drinkers. And around here, there's a lot of craft beer as well. So a lot of people are you know, I don't know a lot of beer drinkers that will order something different each time. Most people stick with what they know. But sometimes they'll get a little adventurous and they'll be like, hey, let's try this, let's try this, let's try this. Sometimes it's good and sometimes not so much. All right, we got some people checking in here. Facebook.com/BobRocksNation. holy, this is a lot here. Holy moly. Bob says Rogue Voodoo Donut Lemon Chiffon Cruller Ale. That, holy smokes, is that real? Because that's a whole lot right there. We'll take him at his word. He says it tasted the way a car air freshener smells. That's, thank you for that. Rogue Voodoo Donut Lemon Chiffon Cruller Ale. That's a lot. CJ says sour beers. You got to give me one. Is it, or unless that's the name of the brand. What is the brand? Not just don't give me a classification. You know, if you say light beers, that doesn't mean anything. If you say dark beers, that doesn't mean anything. Be specific. Like Rogue Voodoo Donut Lemon Chiffon Cruller Ale. If you just say sour beers, that means nothing to me. You got to give me a name, brand. CJ says sour beers. Marcy says sour beer for sure. Daniel says I hate sours and IPAs. But you got to give me a name of one is what I need. I need you to be

specific. IPAs could be one of hundreds of thousands of different beers. So name one. And what is a sour beer? I don't even know what that is. I'm assuming because it's sour. I could be wrong. All right, keep them coming. Facebook.com/BobRocksNation, the worst beer you have ever tasted. Be specific. Here's Van Halen, Bob Rocks.

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1: The NHL champion Florida Panthers visited the White House last week. 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Well, except for that one moment when they let the president hold the Stanley Cup and he tried to run out of the room with it.
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0: Where's my glow sticks at? 92.1 Bob Rocks, today's Morning Post. What is the worst beer you've ever tasted? Not your worst type of beer, your worst beer. Be specific. All right, let's see what we got here. Storm Chaser WV Bob says, Red Stripe. Really? My friend loves the Red Stripe. That's what you get down there in the Bahamas, isn't it? You should get that in the Bahamas or something like that. Corey Finn's band Bob, Finn's fan Bob. Corey Finn's fan Bob says, the worst beer is Old Mill. Yucky, he says. I don't think I've ever had Old Mill. Do you want to get in on this?
1: Yeah.
0: All right, here comes High Maintenance Katie.
1: I don't know why. What's the question?
0: Today's Morning Post.
1: Mm-hmm.
0: Thanks for listening, by the way.
1: I mean, I have my own show to do.
0: Yeah, like I said, I've heard your show. So
1: where the talent goes.
0: Uh-huh. What is the worst beer you've ever tasted? And you've tasted them all.
1: I would have to say, I know probably people are most likely to say like Natty or Keystone. I mean, they're not the best, but the worst beer I've ever had is a sour beer. Like a really...
0: But what's it called?
1: I don't know which one was the worst.
0: I didn't say worst type of beer. See, that I got people who said sour beer. I was like, that means nothing
1: okay.
0: to me.
1: Oh, all right. Well, have you ever tried one?
0: I don't know.
1: I mean, it really gets you like right in the back of the...
0: But if it was that bad, I would have remembered what it was, so I wouldn't get it again.
1: Well, I think I had it at a beer festival, so I don't know. I don't know.
0: Mm.
1: But yes, I would say, can I just do an all-encompassing...
0: No.
1: Any sour beer?
0: No.
1: I cannot?
0: No.
1: Wow. Your rules are stupid.
0: She's had so much beer she can't remember is what she's trying
1: to
0: say.
1: Well, you know, beer does make me very hoppy. I had to let that one brew for a little.
0: Okay, there you go. We're done. Go. I told Katie that today was National Black Cow Day. I said, let's go get a black cow. And she goes, well, I don't know. It's too sweet. And I don't know. Katie is the kind of person who never probably orders off the menu. I did. You need to defend yourself?
1: I do feel like I need to defend myself.
0: Go ahead.
1: If I do, here's what I will say this.
0: This is, okay, there you go. There is your answer. Thank you. Someone from the 301 area code says, Milwaukee's best ice. Absolute garbage. See, that's a good one with a full name and everything.
1: Oh.
0: She probably goes to like Burger King and says, yeah, but I only want it on the grill for a short time. And then could you add only 4 pickles? And then instead of this, can you put that and blah, blah, blah. Yeah, she's one of those people. And then it goes, I'm done. High maintenance. Bob spelled backwards. And yes, nasty. I am one of those that tries different beers all the time. Oh, hold on a second. There was more. I'm going backwards here. It says, well, I know I'm going to get a lot of hate on this, but Guinness. I'm not one of those that tries different beers all the time. Hey, man, if you didn't like it, you didn't like it. Nothing wrong with that. I'm not hating. Big D Bob says, it's a toss-up between Old Milwaukee and Milwaukee Light, the beast.
1: Oh.
0: Very good. Muffkin Bob says, in college, Milwaukee's best in Schlitz. We're really bad, cheap beers. The worst is Natty Daddy Ice. By the way, back in the day, Milwaukee's best and a bottle of Rigonetti probably cost you about $9 for both. A case of Milwaukee's best and a bottle of Rigonetti. And when you're in a band and you pool together your $9 to $12 and that's what you got, you were happy. By the way, I heard Schlitz is stopping production soon. I heard that recently. Hold on a second. A prominent American brewing company. Let's see. Okay. This famous beer is about to be brewed for the last time. Wisconsin Brewing Company, with the permission from Schlitz owner, Pabst Brewing Company, announced it will brew a final 80-barrel batch on May 23rd. Oh, that's already done. Oh, go find yourself some Schlitz and, put it in a time capsule. Yeah, you got to be careful how you say it, too. Dr. Whirly Bob says, worst beer I had was from a local brewery in Ephrata area. It was called What's Up, Doc? A carrot cake beer. I do, in fact, enjoy carrot cake. I'm not sure I'd like it with beer. There's a whole lot more here, but Katie came in and ruined everything. So we'll play some more. I got some more answers after this. 92.1 Bob Rocks.

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7: 92.1 Bob Rocks Weather today. Considerable cloudiness, occasional rain showers this afternoon, a high near 85. I need to know, does the 85 count when it's raining? Tonight down to 73, some clouds. Tomorrow we're going to see, now it says PM thunderstorms, but sunshine possible. With a high of 93 tomorrow. Tomorrow, definitely no pants Thursday. Right now, it's about 70 at 92.1 Bob Rocks. The latest from Architects. Coming up, I've got a chance for you to win live rock and roll. Bob Rocks,

92.1 Bob Rocks. I'm Crazy Bob. Today's Morning Post. What's the worst beer you've ever tasted? I'll try to run through some of these real quick. Blackstone Bob says, worst beer is Steel Reserve. Don't they serve that over there at the in Pittsburgh at what used to be Heinz Field? I don't know what they call it now. Storm Chaser WV Bob says, DMB Katie. I don't know what that means. DMB. Let me know. Melly Mel Bob, again, Steel Reserve. Disturbed Bob says Stroh's Bohemian Style. Not to be confused with Love American Style. You remember anybody ever drink Grolsch beer? They have like the reusable bottles with the cap that went on. With like little metal clamps and a gasket. No, nothing. Coo Coach Bob says, Natty Daddy. Natty Daddy. Justice Bob says, the first bottle of Heineken tasted like crap. He did not use the word crap. Then after I finished the whole bottle, they started tasting good. I could never get used to Guinness. Too thick and foamy. Well, if it's thick and foamy, you should use it to shave, to be honest with you. I mean, it's probably good for your skin. Just throwing that out there. All right, let's see. We got here on the Facebook page. Ben says Labatt Blue. Tasha says One-Legged Humper. I like that one. Thank you. I don't know why, but it sounds like a racehorse. Don says any sours or IPAs and Pabst. You hate the PBR? Come on, man. Shannon says they all taste the same. Horrible. That's horrible. Joe says all of them. Samantha says Milwaukee's best light. Steve says Skunked Valley Forge. Brian says any IPAs, which I will not accept. And Yingling. Really? You don't like the Yingling? I thought everybody loved the Yingling. All right, keep them coming. Keep them coming. We'll have more in just a bit. Right now, it's Scorps 92.1 Bob Rocks.

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9: 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Get a hold of DoorServe Pro. Tell them Crazy Bob saying, all right, we got some new rock here. I want you to crank it if you can. Now, if you must go hide with your earbuds, now's the time. Head to your favorite bathroom stall. Again, the broom closet. Some people call it the janitor's closet. Maybe there's a stairwell nobody uses, and you can sit there and give it a listen. As soon as it's over, let me know what you think. Let's do this. New Rock on 92.1 Bob Rocks.

92.1 Bob Rocks, there it is, and now it's your turn to let me know what you think about that. The phone lines are open and clear. 855-921-9200, the phone lines, the text lines are open. Also, the BAP lines are open. 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A bargain at 10 times the price, just throwing that out there. So if you want to let me know what you're thinking, let me know. And we'll talk about it just ahead right here on 92.1 Bob Rocks.

Nursey Bob says, good morning, Crazy Bob. That will be a hit for me today. Have a great day. You too, be safe out there in the rain. If it's raining, is it still raining? I can't tell from here. All right. All right, let's head over to the text messaging interface. Thanks, everybody, for using the BAP. I enjoyed it. Hope you did, too. Let's see.

0: starting things off with, you guessed it. It's Juice Bob. The juice is loose. Juice Bob says, quit it. Good morning, juicer. Rhonda Bob says, not bad. Hit it. Have a great day, crazy. I'm going to try. You do the same. Cody Bob says, ooh, I like that. Hit it. Happy coffee days. Is it raining by you, Cody? Melly Mel Bob says, well, yeah, that's a hit. Well, yeah. Freaky Bob says, morning, crazy. I will hit it. Thank you. Show Dick some respect, Bob says, hit it, crazy. All right. Dr. Marley Bob to surgery says, hit it. Plum Bob says, hit it. Sometimes I wonder, Bob says, hit it. Oh, I wish that I had Jesse's girl, Bob says, hit it. Says, good morning, crazy. Hit it, please. Have a great day. You too, Jesse's girl, Bob. Muffkin Bob says, borderline, but the lyrics helped it out. Hit. First time quitter, Bob. Gonna pass today. What does that mean? There is no pass. There's no pass. There's no crying in baseball, and there's no passing on hit it or quit it. Make a decision. Blackstone Bob says, give it a hit. Cool Coach Bob says, this works. Thank you. Crash 35 Bob says, good morning, crazy. I have to give that a hit. Had a nice crunchy sound to it. You go, Jedi Knight Bob says, definitely hit that. Happy Wonton Wednesday, and Natty Bohemian beer is disgusting. The Natty Bo. Yeah. Roll off Bob says, Team Juice Bob.
1: It's Juice Bob. The juice is loose.
0: That was a quit this morning. Trevor Bob says, well, I'll be down top of the morning. Letting me like you. Have a great rest of whip her fat ass Wednesday. Ow. Ow again. Ow for a third time. Cody Bob says, in Martinsburg, it was raining. Stopped right now. More coming. All right. You be safe out there, Cody. You be safe out there if you're heading down to see Cody and anybody else from here to there or anywhere. Be careful because that rain is sneaky. It's sneaky rain. First time quitter Bob says, my deepest apologies to Bob Nation. That's a quit today. thank you for that. That was great. I like that. Thank you. CJ Bob in the Waynesboro says, let's hit it. All right, you have spoken and you have said by quite a large margin that you did, in fact, like the new music from Moon Fever. Not to be confused with Moon River. The name of the song, Bury Me. You said you liked it, so it will go down in the archives as a hit today. Hit it or quit it, heard weekdays. We'll do it all over again tomorrow. Now, if you missed it, if you liked it so nice you want to hear it twice, maybe you need a second chance, or if, in fact, you're being buried. Oh, Cody says, don't be safe. It's good for business. Or if you have moon fever, check it out this afternoon with someone who I believe also has moon fever, and that would be Just Bob It. Right here, 92.1 Bob Rocks.

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2: That was my pants right there. All right, today we're going to see clouds this morning, a few showers developing in the afternoon. A high near 85, which of course is the line for no pants weather alerts. Tonight down to 73. Tomorrow, partly cloudy, PM thunderstorms, but a high near 93. Definitely no pants weather alert temperatures. Right now it's about 71 and 92.1 Bob Rocks. Coming up, a chance to win live rock and roll. 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
1: 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You know what I mean? Wait a minute. Not done yet. 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Or doing it at home before I get to your place? 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

0: 92.1 Bob Rocks. I'm Crazy Bob, and I told you I got a chance for you to see live rock and roll, and I got something for you. Now, when I say rock and roll, I know some people think, oh, he's going to send me to see, you know, I don't know, Jerry and the Pacemakers or, you know, something like that. Guys in suits and Beetle boots. No, that could be anybody. That could be, that's all encompassing. So when I say I got a chance at live rock and roll, it's not like a band from the 50s. Like, for instance, right now, I've got a chance for you to see Hatebreed on their Summer Slaughter Tour at the Fillmore Silver Spring Tuesday, September 9th, with special guests. 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And I'll hook you up with a pair of passes to see Hatebreed on their Summer Slaughter Tour. 855-921-9200, caller 10 gets the hookup on Bob Rocks.
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9: 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Also, 6541 Williamsport Pike in beautiful Falling Waters, where the water may be falling because there's rain in the area. I don't know if it's down there or not, but be safe if you're going down there. Tell them Crazy Bob said what's up. I've got a chance for you to see Down coming up in just a few right here on 92.1 Bob Rocks. You're Stained.

0: 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The name of the song is Starless. I am Crazy Bob. And I've got a chance for you to see Dan. 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

System of a Down on 92.1 Bob Rocks. I'm Crazy Bob. We're all over Rock Out with your clock out. 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

She said.

Chili Peppers on 92.1 Bob Rocks. I am Crazy Bob, and sadly, it's time for me to get on out of cha. I don't want to. I just want to kind of stay here and listen to music all day. But alas, we've all got our crosses to bear. Yours is probably much heavier than mine, I'll be honest with you. Nasty Bob is coming in. And she's got for you the shovel. The shovel. Shuffle. She's got the shuffle, so if there's something you want to hear, and it totally rocks, let her know, and she'll try to get it on for you. If it doesn't rock, I have instructed her not to play it. So, there's that. Let's see what else we got going on. Oh, she's got a chance for you to see Down at the Fillmore Silver Spring, and a chance to see Black Crowes. That's a twofer. She got a twofer. And a whole nother hour of Rock Out with Your Clock Out. So everybody have a great day. When we return, it will be Thirsty Thursday. A thong Thursday. Thong, the thong, thong, thong Thursday. Or a something about you Thursday. I leave you with music, new music from Bill Murray. Always Let You Down, featuring A Day to Remember on 92.1 Bob Rocks.

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Rush on 92.1 Bob Rocks. Good Wednesday morning. It is Nasty Bob. I've got a day full for you. I've got the shuffle at noon. That is your request hour. 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And I've got tickets down at the Fillmore Silver Spring on August. And I've got a pair of tickets for the Black Crowes at Merriweather next week. 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Got some hailstorm on the way. 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

Nirvana on 92.1 Bob Rocks. It's Nasty Bob, and I mentioned I've got some giveaways. Before the shuffle, I have a chance for you to go see the Black Crowes. They are playing at Meriwether Post Pavilion. That would be next Tuesday. And so I think you should go and enjoy a nice show at Meriwether. It's a beautiful venue. Whiskey Myers is going to be there, along with special guest South Hall. And for more info and tickets, you can get them at livenation.com. 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

Papa Roach on 92.1 Bob Rocks. I am Nasty Bob, and I always ask you at this point, I need some shuffle requests that happens right before noon. What would you like to hear to get you through this wacky Wednesday? 855-921-9200 should be the number you have saved as a Bob Rocks contact, the best rock station ever. 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That was pretty cool from Caleb. And or Facebook. 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

0: Foo Fighters on 92.1 Bob Rocks. I am Nasty Bob, and I have a chance for you right now to go see the Black Crowes and Whiskey Myers Tuesday the 16th. 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

POD on 92.1 Bob Rocks. It's Nasty Bob. It's getting closer to the shuffle. 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

We're not saying Nasty Bob is clumsy, but the studio chair now has a seatbelt. And the soundboard has an airbag. Everything all right in there? Nasty Bob on 92.1.

Alice in Chains on 92.1 Bob Rocks. It's Nash Bob. Let's kick off today's shuffle. This is all about you and what you want to hear. You can still let me know at 855-921-9200. So let's kick it off with some Tom Petty on 92.1 Bob Rocks.

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Collective Soul on 92.1 Bob Rocks. It's Nasty Bob. We are in the shuffle. This is all about what you want to hear, and all you have to do is tell me at 855-921-9200. Just like I have some crew on the way, and thanks to Disturb Bob, here's Skillet on 92.1 Bob Rocks.

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18: That's right. We're back with The Shuffle. I am your host, Nasty Bob, and I've got a lot of great requests on the way. I got some Linkin Park thanks to Ashley, who's enjoying her lunch break. And this one came in from Burrito Bob. Sorry about that. Here's Following Reverse on 92.1 Bob Rocks.
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Linkin Park on 92.1 Bob Rocks. Thanks to request of Ashley, who I hope you're enjoying your lunch. And now you're going to get ready to get back to work. But before, we've got more requests for today's shuffle. We're going to end it with some Butthole Surfers. Thanks to Crash 35, Bob. I've got some Kitty in there from Joel. And this one came in from Blackstone, Bob. Here's Slipknot on 92.1 Bob Rocks.

Got a song that needs cranked? Call, text, bap it, demand it. It's The Shuffle on 92.1 Bob Ross.

hot pursuit and fiery auto crashes. Some will die in hot pursuit while sifting through my ashes. Some will fall in love with life and drink it from a fountain that is pouring like an avalanche coming down the mountain.

0: Butthole Surfers on 92.1 Bob Rock. Thanks to Crash 35, Bob. That's going to end today's shuffle. Boy, you made this really hard. I was getting a lot of great requests at the end of the shuffle, especially one of my favorite Godsmack songs. So we'll have to try to do this all again tomorrow. But it is Thursday. It will be Thursday. And are we going to do a theme Thursday, or are we going to do a leftover Wednesday shuffle? That's an idea, too. We'll think about that. We're going to get back to the Rock with some Jet and a chance for you to go see Down. They are going to be playing at the Fillmore Silver Spring on Sunday, August 30th. I'll give you more details about that show. So let's get back to it on 92.1 Bob Rocks.
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I say you look so fine that I really want to make you mine. 4, 5, 6, come on and get your kicks. Now you don't need

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Really wanna make you mine. 4, 5, 6, come on and get your kicks. 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

Clutch on 92.1 Bob Rocks. It's Nasty Bob, and I told you this hour, I have a chance for you to win tickets to see Down on their Strap It Down tour. 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But if you would like to get down with Down, well, text me the word down to 855-921-9200, and you can go see Down. 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

me. Pierce the Veil on 92.1 at Bob Rocks. I'm Ness Bob. Congratulations to Dishpan Hands Bob. She's going to go see Down at the Fillmore Silver Spring. I've got more of those tickets. Actually, we all have more of those tickets, so be listening for your chance to win. And there are a lot of great shows happening at the Fillmore Silver Spring. Just Bob this afternoon has a chance for you to see Alter Bridge. They're going to be there Saturday, November 11th, with special guests Big Wreck and Tim Montana. Another incredible lineup, a great show at the Fillmore Silver Spring. So be listening this afternoon with Just Bob for your chance to win. Here's Nirvana on 92.1 Bob Rocks.

And now, the only person in the Mid-Atlantic to need a team of construction flaggers to get her safely into the station driveway without getting crushed by an 18-wheeler. 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

Nine Inch Nails on 92.1 Bob Rocks. I'm Nasty Bob, and it's time for me to head out and make way for Just Bob so he can push all the cool buttons on his mothership to continue the best rock for you, to give you some questions, to give you some headlines that'll bang your heads. He also has sloppy seconds in the 4 o'clock hour. This morning, Crazy Bob for Hit It or Quit It played a new rock song, and you said hit it, and Just Bob's going to play that same song again for sloppy seconds, and you can say hit it or quit it. Let him know this afternoon. Plus, he's got the rage in the 5 o'clock hour. He's got those Alter Bridge tickets at the Fillmore Silver Spring in November. Plus, Blacktop Mojo is coming to Live at Hub City right here in Hagerstown next Wednesday on the 17th. The doors are at 7. The show's at 8. You can get more info and purchase those tickets at liveathubcityvinyl.com or be listening with Just Bob this afternoon for your chance to win those tickets. Have a great afternoon. I will talk with you tomorrow. I'm going to leave you with someone that you could see and win tickets to. It's the latest with Tim Montana because he's going on tour with Alter Bridge on 92.1 Bob Rocks.

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12: 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Don't believe McLean Delaney's lies. I'm not Ron DeSantis' supporter. I spent a total of 12 minutes with him. 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I support LGBTQ plus rights, for immigrants not to be afraid, and for a country not to be run by a wannabe dictator. And I will fight like hell for every one of these things.
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1: Good day, Mr. and Mrs. America, from border to border and coast to coast and all the ships at sea. My name is Just Bob. What's up? Hey there, howdy, hola, hi, ni, how, chow, konnichiwa, k-pasa, what's going on, what it is? Welcome to the mothership. This here's the big show. 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Today's Wednesday, June 10th, 2026. 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So let's spin the tires and light the fires. And to all those within the sound of my voice, I wish you Godspeed and stank on the hang low.
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0: Melly Melbob says, good morning and happy Taco Tuesday. I'm a little disappointed you didn't finish the thing a little bit ago. 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I hate it when a woman tells me I didn't finish. 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

hates me. It's Puddle of Mud, 92.1 Bob Rocks. I'm Just Bob. And coming up, I've got your chance to score a pair of tickets to see Alter Bridge Saturday, November 7th at the Fillmore Silver Spring. 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Right now, it's Heart, 92.1 Bob Rocks.

0: An Alabama woman shot her husband to death for being annoying. My advice to her next husband, don't snore. A new study shows working from home substantially increases time spent alone and is linked to worsening mental health. On the bright side, you don't need pants. New research shows adults should not have more than one alcoholic drink a day. However, kids can have as many as they want. A person who assembled a Mr. Potato Head in 4.6 seconds set a Guinness World Record. A very sad, lonely Guinness World Record.
1: I'm with Stupid.
0: Finally, Sharon Osbourne says the AI version of Ozzy that she's developing is not a cash grab. All the money she receives will be direct deposited.
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0: ACDC 92.1 Bob rocks. I'm just Bob. Congrats to Lawn Care Bob, who's the first one in with a text for today's first pick me and has scored a pair of tickets to see Blacktop Mojo live at Hub City Vinyl Wednesday, June 17th. Next chance to win for that show is coming up with me tomorrow afternoon. Now, coming up between now and 4, I've got your chance to score a pair of tickets to see Alter Bridge at the Fillmore Silver Spring Saturday, November 7th. So we got a lot of entries for the first pick me. So I hope you're ready to fire those texts off again. That is on the way, coming up about 10 minutes from now.
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2: All right, now for today's second Pick Me. 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
17: Alrighty, what did you have to say about sloppy seconds today, Coach Bob? Not impressed, quit it. Electro Bob, not bad, hit it and have a great day. Sometimes I wonder, Bob says, hit it. This from Cody Bob. Oh, yes, give that a hit, Broseph. Hit it. I like that a lot, says Holographic Bob. The feeling cute may grope myself later. Me BG Bob likes the state of rock music. We'll hit that, please. All right, you're starting to concern me there, friend. Pretty good song, in my opinion. I'm hitting that one, says Metalla Bob. Hit it. Voting blind, didn't hear it, caught the end, says 420 Bob. Yeah, the end was like the rest of it. So if you like the end, you like the rest of it. Bubba Bob weighs in. I gotta read the whole thing. Hell yed! LOL. Yed. Yes. I know that exuberance, it gets the best of us all at times. So you're Sloppy Seconds band Moon Fever. The song entitled Bury Me was a hit this morning on Hi-Qui, and it's going to roll to a pretty easy second hit here on Sloppy Seconds. And I would concur with that. I rather enjoyed that song as well. So your verdict, Bury Me by Moon Fever, is a hit. Thanks to everybody who weighed in. Scorpions, 92 on Bob Rocks.

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1: 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Hey, JB, what are we just asking? Just asking. Just asking.
2: What's a word you simply cannot pronounce correctly? 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I just cannot pronounce that word properly, and I never have. I'd like to hear from you. What's a word you simply cannot pronounce correctly? 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
12: I'm David Trone, and I approve this message. Don't believe McLean Delaney's lies. I'm not Ron DeSantis' supporter. I spent a total of 12 minutes with him. But I do support congressional term limits, which he does. 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And I will fight like hell for every one of these things.
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GNR on The Rage, 92.1 Bob Rocks. The Rage is your 45-minute block of uninterrupted rock to wind down your work day. Question of the day, what's a word you simply cannot pronounce correctly? Holy crap, dude, says Meebee G Bob. Why didn't you just ask me to recite the Magna Carta? See, I don't have trouble understanding you. I have trouble hearing you, a lot of that, but I don't have trouble understanding you, brah. 420 Bob, anesthesiologist, I think I'm pronouncing that right. I always say the doctor that knocks you out. That is more straightforward. What's a word you simply cannot pronounce correctly? That is our question of the day. 855-921-9200 is the number to call or text. Smashing Pumpkins as The Rage continues on 92.1. Bob Rocks.

Blink 182 on the Rage 92. I'm Bob Rocks. I am just Bob. What's a word you simply cannot pronounce correctly? Justice Bob weighs in that VW word fartfignugan. Oh, you mean farfignugan. You can't pronounce farfignugan? I think by now everybody should be able to pronounce farfignugan. Bob Hammer weighs in chivalry, which comes out slivery. Cody Bob weighs in me. I have trouble with the word safety, as in gun safety. You know, speaking of the word safety, safety shoes. I don't want to think about it. Just saying. You shot yourself in the foot, okay? I mean, that's the reason. Quiet Riot, as the rage continues on 92.1 Bob Rocks.

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0: 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And now your host, Just Bob.
1: A 59-year-old woman in Florida named Annette Nichols was arrested on Monday after she was caught stealing $300 worth of banana chips from a supermarket. Each packet of banana chips cost $6.49. And Annette didn't swipe them all at once. According to the authorities, she's been coming into the store over the past few weeks and swiping the same banana chips every time. They say she's done it at least six times. If those were her only visits, she would have had to have stolen about eight packs per time to get to the $300 mark, but it sounds like there were other locations involved too. Annette would go through self-checkout, scan one or two, and leave with the rest without paying. When she was caught, she had 13 bags of banana chips in her car, allegedly from multiple public store locations. It got so bad that one store manager would limit how many bags they'd put out at one time, knowing that Annette could come in and clean them out. Annette was charged with theft. It's unclear if she just really loved banana chips or if she had some other reason for stealing them all. Yeah, I would love to know what that reasoning is. Have you ever tasted banana chips? They are not good, man. Not good.
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0: Halka, 92 on Bob Rocks. I'm Just Bob. 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

Well, sad to say it's time to go. I'm just proud my time has, well, it's expired, it's elapsed, it's come to an end, and so I must relinquish control of the mothership to Lou Brutus. Hard Drive XL kicks off at 7. 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
1: Yeah, it's fun to go backstage, sure. 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
2: 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Welcome aboard.

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0: Welcome to this Wednesday edition of Hard Drive XL. I'm your host, the Sonic Warrior, Lou Brutus. My guests tonight will include Zoltan Bathory of Five Finger Death Punch and Mr. Billy Morrison. Elsewhere on the program, we continue our UFO and alien contact theme in honor of the impending new Steven Spielberg film, Disclosure Day. Screen Time is going to have three different alien invasion films and their subsequent remakes. We will also find the places where they shot those movies with It Came From the Web. Plus, a look into the night sky with Poetry Corner and The Rant, and a celebration of the birthday of Jimmy Chamberlain from The Smashing Pumpkins.
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7: 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That's right, pool season is officially here. It's Just Bob. 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

0: Sleep theory as you do your night hard drive XL style. I'm Lou Brutus. Looking forward to hitting an IMAX theater tomorrow afternoon for the opening of the new Steven Spielberg Disclosure Day film. I actually had a bit of a disclosure a few years ago from a neighbor of mine who is a fairly high-ranking person in the Navy. And we were at a neighborhood barbecue, and I jokingly asked what they thought about that Tic Tac UFO video that was shot by some Navy jets several years ago. I didn't expect a real answer. And this guy looked at me deadpan and said, you know, I deal with pilots in the proving grounds on the East Coast off of Norfolk. And I said, yeah. And he said, those things have been there for years and there's nothing we can do about them. And I swear to God, I'm not making this up. And I said, well, where are they from? And he said, they're not Russian, they're not Chinese, and they're not us.
1: 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Yay! 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
1: In honor of the opening of Disclosure Day, all of our Screen Time picks this week are movies about alien invasions and UFOs. First up, Invasion of the Body Snatchers. Several great versions of this film. The first one from 1956, starring Kevin McCarthy, who appears in a cameo in the opening of the 1978 version with Donald Sutherland and Leonard Nimoy, which has one of the most horrific film endings in history. There's also great versions from 1993 and the 2007 with Nicole Kidman, another favorite, Invasion of the Body Snatchers.
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Poetry Corner will scan the night skies in just a moment, but first, Atreyu, who I hope you recently caught on the road with Seven Dust, all for you on Hard Drive XL. I did it!